0: 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Maximum Rock.
1: Easier not to be what. Measure these things.

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1: Rumors spread around in that Texas town about the shack outside the game. You know what I'm talking about. Just let me know if you wanna go to that whole mile. Rain. They got a lot of nice girls.

Reingehört in Star FM Album der Woche. If you take a step towards me, you will take my breath away. So I'll keep you close and keep my secret safe.

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2: You say I love you, boy.